I wanna let's go to the crib. And if you want, you can bring your friends. 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I wanna let's go to the crib.

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Bump this stupid jam, trip on this. Get the party started. Get it on, get a move on, kids. 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

0: 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Feel Your Music.
1: Let me talk to you. Let me talk to you. Let it rain. Let me talk to you.